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Are you hearing me, brothers and sisters? 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Can I get a amen? 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
1: World Health Organization representative Dr. Mpazanje, ministers, Secretary of State, Mayor of Victoria, Bishop Danny Elizabeth, principal secretaries, chief executive, board members of the Mental Health Care Agency, distinguished guests, ladies and gentlemen, a very good morning to you all. It is a true pleasure to have you present here today for the launch of our Mental Health and Well-being Drive. My name is Ms. Gina Isidore, and I will be your Master of Ceremony for today. The Mental Health Care Agency

0: is proud to host its very first major activity to share with you all the vital importance of mental health. It is truly heartening to see many of you here, and we are deeply appreciate you taking time out of your busy schedule to join us. To kickstart this event, let me begin by greeting the person. Let's begin by greeting the person next to you and asking them how they are doing today.
1: Eh bien voilà, par Jonathan, c'est Miss Gina Isidore qui est master of ceremony pour aujourd'hui beau matin.
0: Let's also take a moment for a quick mental health checkup. Remember that the little things matter. Have you connected with someone you love this morning? Did you get enough sleep? Did you manage to smile and say some positive affirmation in the mirror before coming here? What are you grateful for this morning? I'll leave you with this question to reflect on throughout the day. Without further ado, I now give the floor to the WHO representative, Mr. Mpazanje, to deliver his remarks. Mr. Mpazanje.
2: Minister of Health, Dr. Marvin Fane, Secretary of State for Mental Health Care Agency, Dr. Barry Nyken, honorable ministers, representatives of civil society, and persons with lived experience and their families, colleagues, ladies and gentlemen, good morning. It is truly an honor for me to join you today to commemorate the World Mental Health Day 2026 under the theme Lived Experiences Heard, Little Voices, Little Change. On behalf of the World Health Organization and the United Nations Resident Coordinator's Office, I extend our sincere appreciation to the government of Seychelles for bringing together leaders, professionals, communities, and people with lived experience to reaffirm our collective commitment to mental health and well-being. As we all know, mental health is fundamental to health, well-being, and sustainable development. It influences how people learn, work, build relationships, support their families, and contribute to their community. This year's theme reminds us that people with lived experiences are not merely recipients of care. They are essential partners in shaping policies, services, and communities that truly respond to people's needs. Your Excellencies, ladies and gentlemen, global and regional evidence increasingly show that mental health is one of the defining health and development challenges of our time. Across Africa, nearly 150 million people are estimated to be living with mental health conditions, including approximately 55 million people with depression and 53 million people with anxiety disorders. While mental, neurological, and substance use disorders continue to contribute relatively little to overall mortality, they account for disproportionately large share of disability and consequently have much greater impact on health life expectancy than on life expectancy. This message is particularly relevant to small island developing states such as Seychelles. Like many small island developing states, Seychelles faces unique social, economic, and environmental vulnerabilities, including exposure to external economic shocks, climate-related threats, geographic isolation,

pressures associated with rapid social change. These realities reinforce the importance of strengthening mental health, well-being, resilience, social connectedness, alongside access to quality services. Although, as we know, Seychelles does not yet have comprehensive national burden of disease assessment quantifying the contribution of mental health conditions to disability and health life expectancy, global evidence provides important lessons. As countries successfully reduce premature mortality and people live longer, an increasing share of ill health is driven not by conditions that cause death, but by conditions that affect how people live. Mental health conditions, substance use disorders, and neurological disorders are among the most important contributors to this transition. For countries such as Seychelles, which have achieved one of the highest life expectancy in the African region, improving mental health well-being is therefore increasingly central to improving health life expectancy and ensuring that added years are lived in good health, dignity, and fulfillment. Put simply, the challenge before us is no longer only to add years to life, but to add life to those years. This understanding is reflected in global and regional commitments adopted by WHO member states, including the Comprehensive Mental Health Action Plan 2013 and 2030, and the framework endorsed by countries of the African region to strengthen its implementation. These commitments recognize that mental health cannot be addressed through treatment services alone. They call on actions to promote mental well-being, prevent health conditions, protect human rights, combat stigma and discrimination, and address social determinants that shape mental health outcomes throughout the life course. Viewed from this context, the establishment of the Mental Health Care Agency represents a timely and forward-looking step. It reflects a growing recognition that mental health is not solely a health sector issue, but a development issue that influences education, employment, productivity, social cohesion, resilience, and quality of life. The agency therefore creates an important opportunity to strengthen a whole of government and whole of society approach to mental health and well-being in Seychelles. WHO and the United Nations system remain committed to supporting Seychelles in this journey. As we mark World Mental Health Day this year, let us continue to listen, learn, and act together so that voices of those who with lived experience and help shape policies, services, and communities that enable everybody to achieve the highest attainable standard of mental health and well-being. In the words of this year's theme, let us ensure that little voices continue to drive little change. Thank you for your attention.

Thank you, Dr. Ambazanje. Music and art speak to the soul in ways words alone cannot convey. To lift our spirit this morning, I invite Angels Choir for a musical performance.

0: Twala, for the beautiful song. Before we continue with our address and program, let us pause to bless our day and ask good guidance. I now have the pleasure of inviting the CIFCO representative, Bishop Danny Elizabeth, to lead us in a blessing this morning.
1: Thank you. Ministers, Secretary of State, invited guests, friends, good morning. The official theme for World Mental Health Day on the 10th of October 2026 is Lived Experiences Heard, Real Voices, Real Change. A couple of readings from the Holy Scriptures. St. Paul's to the church in Philippi, the modern day Turkey, says, I can do all things through him who strengthens me.

Secretary of State for Mental Health Care Agency, Mrs. Beryl Nighten. World Health Organization representative, Dr. Rex Umpazanje. Colleague ministers, board members of Mental Health Care Agency, distinguished guests, ladies and gentlemen, good morning. Today, as Seychelles joins the rest of the world in marking World Mental Health Day, we are reminded of something very important. Mental health touches every one of us. It touches our families, our workplaces, our schools, our communities. At different moments in our lives, any one of us may experience stress, anxiety, grief, loneliness, or simply feel overwhelmed by the pressure of everyday life. This is why we must continue to build and support a society where people feel comfortable speaking openly about their mental health, and where seeking help is recognized as a sign of courage and not weakness. This year's international theme, Lived Experiences Heard, Real Voices, Real Change, reminds us that behind every statistic is a person, a family, and a story that deserve to be heard. As we continue strengthening our approach to mental health care, we must recognize that meaningful progress requires more than policies and professional expertise. It also requires us to listen to those who have experienced mental health challenges firsthand. Their voices, experiences, and perspectives are essential in shaping services that are more responsive, inclusive, and compassionate. Whether it is a young person struggling with academic pressures, a worker experiencing burnout, a parent supporting a loved one, or

someone navigating the challenges of recovery, every experience deserves to be heard and respected. But listening must also lead to action. We want a Seychelles where people do not have to wait until they reach a crisis before receiving support. We want mental health and well-being to become part of everyday conversations in our homes, our schools, our workplaces, and throughout our communities. As a government, we recognize that mental health and well-being are fundamental to the health, resilience, and development of our nation. Our commitment is to work towards the Seychelles where mental health receives the attention it deserves, where support is accessible, and where no one feels excluded or ashamed to seek help. Through the Mental Health Care Agency and its partners, government remains committed to strengthening mental health care, prevention, early intervention, and community support. But government cannot do this alone. Each of us has a role to play. Sometimes it begins with something as simple

0: who may be struggling today, I want you to know that you do not have to face your difficulties alone. 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Seeking help is not a sign of weakness, but an important step towards healing and well-being. And to all of us, I encourage greater kindness, understanding, and compassion towards one another. We may not always know what another person is going through, and sometimes a simple act of kindness can make a meaningful difference. On this World Mental Health Day, let us make a collective commitment to listen more, to judge less, to support one another, and to make mental health and well-being everybody's concern. It is in this spirit of greater awareness, understanding, and collective responsibility that I am pleased to officially launch the Mental Health and Well-being Drive. This initiative is an important step towards creating a Seychelles where conversations about mental health are open, destigmatized, and where people feel supported in seeking help when they need it. Together, let us continue building a Seychelles where every person feels heard, valued, and supported, and where mental health is recognized as an essential part of a healthy, united, and resilient nation. Thank you.
1: 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A round of applause, please. To keep the inspiration flowing, we have a performance from Ms. Bria and Kimberly, two rising artists currently under Tanya's Entertainment and SNYC program. They will perform a beautiful piece for us. 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
2: All right, so we've moved back to the Paradise FM studio, of course, at Unionville. You're in the company of Betty May. I'm here with you until 4. So right now, it's a tribute to the i3s. That's Sugar instead of, of course, Rita Marley, Marsha Griffiths, and Judy Mowat.

Then with the baby I love your way, it's 3 minutes past 3 o'clock. We've moved into our regular zone. So in this hour, it's all about love, whether it's working for you. It's not working for you. You're feeling good or you're feeling blue. Some of you are on top of the world, but you know, some of you are still down somewhere in the dump. But don't worry, we have a little bit of something for each and every one of you. Straight up it's abs. You know how it is. What you got?

Shaka the Monster and the Flyers. She don't let nobody. It's almost 11 minutes past 3 o'clock. And for you who just tuned into Paradise FM, we are back in the Paradise FM studio at Unionville. And you're in the company of Betty May. I'm here with you until 4. And Angèle, you wanted to hear this one. I do hope that love is not becoming impossible. You've got a few more months to go, and then it's a brand new year. So make it a brand new year. We're talking about mental health today, eh?

That's what I call reggae love in our own Seychellois style. That was the Cussman Inexplicable back to back with This New Day from Storm. And by the way, Storm, we're still waiting for your comeback. All right, so it's 25 minutes past 3 o'clock. And for you who've just tuned into Paradise FM, this is the Reggae Love Zone. And you're seeing the company of Betty May. I'm here with you until 4.

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And then we play two songs for those of you who I'm not sure what is going on. Still working out your issues. That's Tanel and Sammy J with their remix version of Atlantic Stars. Always back to back with Winston Groovy. We will be going old school after this one with Amazing Loving You.

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1: Now, two songs for those of you who are still working out your issues. We've been at it for a couple of times now. Straight up, it's Cynthia Schloss with A Game of Love. And you know what I think about Game of Love. If you want to play A Game of Love, you need to learn the rules of the game or forfeit the game. Back to back with Itana with her version of A Try, original from Macy Gray.

0: That's Macy well, that's Etana with her version of Try, originally from Macy Gray. And just to let you know that the Premier League, well, the Premier League competition is back, and the first match is Arsenal hosting Leeds. It's still a goalless score, so it's Arsenal 0, Leeds 0.
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0: So right now we are freestyling. So straight up, it's a Maxi Priest teamed up with Richie Stephens. Don't put your foot in a corner, boy. It's my goodness.

0: There you have it. That's the reggae sensation from Mauritius Virgino with Repa Mondrama. That was back to back with Dana Kilina Comme Je. It's 7 more minutes to go, and then I'll be out of here. Well, I'll be out in 2 minutes or so.
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to 4 o'clock. This is where I've got to go. And coming up, you'll have 2 hours of tropical vibes with Top Soleil and 100% Soleil. And then, of course, at 6, it's local music with Nathalie in Couleur Tropique. This is where I've got to go. I will catch you next Saturday for another session of Reggae and Sports. So have a great weekend. Keep taking care of yourself. Until we meet again, take care.

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with, with, with, with, with, with, with, with, with, with, with, with, with, with, with, with, with, with, with, with, with, with, with, with, with, with, with, with, with, with, with, with, with, 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

I said a hip hop, the hip me to the hip hip hop, you don't stop the rocket to the bang bang boogie. 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

Try to bring the best out you. Guess I'm not that influential. Guess I'm not the one that's mad for you. I can hear your tears when they drop over the phone. Get mad at myself cause I can't leave you alone. Gossip and mess, that ain't what